Beavis. Look at his old bitch, by the way. How the hell do I know? She's not your mom, is she? Shut up, butthead. She's rocking granny. She's cool.

I got goosebumps, but it's alright. 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Bouncer comes and me pinned down, but he let me go for £20.

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You represent what's true. I drain the color from the sky and turn blue without you. These arms lack a purpose.

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Please enter correct password to activate the program. You are connected. Please enter code for selected destinations.

almost passed day. I thought you didn't know with my last name, but that changed. And I traveled around the world, think where you living at now. I heard you moved to Austin, got an apartment and settled down. And every once in a while, I start texting, right?

0: Snake. It's me, Snakes. I got the stuff.
1: Leave it on the doorstep and get the hell out of here.
0: All right, Johnny. But what about my money?
1: What money?
0: AC said you had some dough for me.
1: That a fact? How much do I owe you?
0: AC said 10%.
1: Hey, I tell you what I'm gonna give you, Snakes.

There is a place very far from this world. And the only way you can get there is through music. Remember, only music can set you free. And fill you with energy to life. Be prepared for a new music transformation.